open mouth separated the heart from the mouth. Between the eyes in her head, the magic eye without a tongue, and the rational, loquacious eye, there was the crack, the abyss, for which there was no bridge. Separated, they could not visit each other, and each was too far away to hear what the other was saying. Silence rose like a river and could not be contained.

FAQ U. Ask your way around. What is the time? What time is it? Who is the time? When is the time? Why is the time? Where is the time? When does the time? What does the time time? What does the clock? What is the clock? Who is the clock? Why is the clock? When is the clock? When is the clock the clock? When is the clock not? The clock is always the clock, whether it likes it or not. Postmodernism.

0: signpost governism, toastmasterism, postponedism.
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0: strange things, yes. I've not seen them for a while. Very good. That's the cold weather, bloody hell. I'm sure it'll do good, George. See, there's no crops around here, so I can't tell what's going on. They only grow grass here for sheep and cattle. That's all.
1: Numéro 213.
2: Two.

0: stepping over you to murder in such
1: efficient ways. I close my hands, close my eyes. Heard you in the trees.
0: Only buzz with the first wind.
1: Heard you in the trees. Sweeping swiftly past and dropping the song.

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hey, hey, hey, hey, hey, hey, hey, hey, hey, hey, hey, hey, hey, hey, hey, hey, hey, hey, hey, hey, hey, hey, hey, hey, hey, hey, hey, hey, hey, hey, hey, hey, hey, hey, hey, hey, hey, hey, hey, hey, 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

0: We are at war, they tell us. 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The war has come home, and nothing will ever be the same again. But what if the war has come home? Where did it come from? When did it start? Who has been fighting it? And most importantly, how can we end this war? They don't have answers. They don't even ask the questions. Instead, they try to normalize this fear, to manage this pain. They tell us to return to work in our tall office buildings, to keep crossing the country in airplanes, to keep shopping. Above all, they tell us not to let this change us.
1: Wherever our movements won victories, the system's response was war. War that cannot be won. War that they have no intention of ending. War that is irrational, inefficient. War that does not end, that is an end in itself.
0: They try to break our spirit with arbitrary violence, to occupy our dreams with fear and despair. But we refuse to surrender to their terror. We refuse to surrender. And our refusal is a stone against their tanks.

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He has not come, Highness. He should be here for the destruction of the talisman. But we cannot delay. We will proceed without him.

0: O God of the high gods, behold the talisman with which you created the world and all things. O God of gods, it has become too powerful for us, and we must destroy it before it destroys the world. Forgive us now, as we send it out of the light from which it draws its power into eternal darkness.
1: Brother.

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Never have I seen one.

0: Rana? 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The talisman stolen. All the priests massacred. We fought.
1: Rest, Vanna. Later we can talk.
0: There's no time. Listen. The talisman has terrible power, which grows in the light. In 13 days, it could destroy the world by storm. An earthquake. You must destroy the talisman, Sonia. Send it into darkness. Swear that you will.
1: I swear. Who took it?
0: I don't know. There was a woman.
1: Where did they take it? North? South? Vanna?
2: She's dead. I just didn't get work to do.
1: Her work, my work, is no concern of yours. Who are you, anyway?
2: My name is Calidor. I befriended your sister, remember? I'm a friend of yours, too.
1: I thank you for what you did for my sister. You'll be rewarded.
2: I'm no mercenary. Nobody pays me. And if I think somebody owes me something, I take it.

0: using the telescope. What place is that?
1: Puebla. It's a great city. Where are you going?
0: Puebla.
1: Wait. I'll come with you.
0: Why should you? It's no business of yours. And neither am I.
1: You may be wrong on both counts. I know you're a brave girl. But danger is my trade.
0: Then I'll learn it by myself. Don't make me angry, Calidore. I don't need any man's help.

0: is using the telescope. What place is that?
1: Tablak. It's a great city. Where are you going?
0: Tablak.
1: Wait. I'll come with you.
0: Why should you? It's no business of yours. And neither am I.
1: You may be wrong on both counts. I know you're a brave girl. But danger is betrayed.
0: Then I'll learn it by myself. Don't make me angry, Calidor. I don't need any man's help.
2: Steady, Steady, Steady.

0: Jump out! 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
1: Hey! What about me?
0: Get back here and stop playing the fool!
1: I hear and obey, master of the world. I'm coming.

0: and tell her who I am.
1: His Royal Highness, the Prince Tarn, Great Lord of Havelock, Keeper of the Spotless Throne, Great Elephant who fertilizes the world with his...
0: I told you not to say that. Do it again, and I'll have you impaled. Well, reward her, fool!
2: From the look of your kingdom, Prince, you need this more than I do.
0: Did she address me?
2: What happened?
1: What happened? Queen Gedrin attacked us. What happened?
2: Gedrin? Queen Gedrin?
1: That's right. She knocked down half the city with her new weapon and demanded our surrender.
0: My army ran away. Do they want to live forever? I refuse to surrender.
1: So she knocked down the other half.
0: Balkan, since everyone is dead or run away, you shall escort me to the mountains tomorrow. I shall raise a new army and crush this upstart Gedrin underfoot.
2: Where can I find her, this Queen Gedrin?
1: In Birkebeyne, the land of eternal night.
2: How do I get there?
1: Well, there's a long scenic way and there's the short way through Brightech's Toll Road.
2: I'll take Brightech's Toll Road. Which way is that?
1: Straight north from here. You can't miss it. But it's worth a try.
0: Balkan, ask the woman if she wishes to join my army. We'll probably need a cook.
2: Your Highness is too kind, but I travel alone.
0: Dismiss the woman, Balkan. I shall dine in an hour.
2: Falcon.
1: Huh?
2: May I give you a word of advice? Put him over your knee and beat some manners into him.
1: You wouldn't happen to have a tablecloth, would you?

0: Freitag! Freitag! Come down and open the gate!
1: Not so fast, Redhead! I'm up here where I can get a better look at you!
0: I have no time to waste, Freitag!
1: I have plenty! Come up, I say!

0: Here, wench.
1: Why should I?
0: Yes, I am Brightax. This is my land.
2: Stereo.
0: All that pass through pay me tribute.
2: Barano.
1: How much, Brightax?
0: You mentioned money. Tribute, I say. The tender kind all women pay to Brightax.
1: Suppose I don't. Suppose instead I open up that great fat belly of yours.
0: You hear that? She's going to open up my great... One. I have fought 177 men. Only one survives and he has got no legs. Do you dare to mock at Brightax?
1: That takes no daring. But when I've killed you, will your warriors let me go unharmed?
0: And you've killed me! And this wench has killed me. You will let her go unharmed, won't you? See? Feed your eyes to the bird, red hair.
1: I don't need eyes to find you. I can smell you at 100 paces.

0: I will tell the future in your entrails, Red Woman!
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1: There is no bald ruffian. I tell you, I have no gold.
2: You have fine raiment, Squire. Almost as resplendent as mine, huh? And you expect me to believe you're penniless?
1: No, villain. I am Prince Tarn of Havla. My subjects will see to your punishment for this. And a grievous punishment it will be in purpose. Oh!
2: Your subjects? My kingdom is greatly yours.

0: accomplished.
1: Yes, Sergeant, always.
2: Why did you leave him?
0: We needed food, I went hunting.
2: You could have taken him with you.

0: 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Prisoners to the dungeons.
1: Take the talisman back to the chamber.

0: Perhaps fewer candles would be advisable, Your Majesty.
1: Why? The stronger the light, the greater the power of the talisman grows. I want more light than others.
0: But it is dangerously powerful already, Great Queen. Look what it did to Havelock.
1: Yes. Very serious. But I want its full power when we march against Toctalmichael. Its full power.
0: It could be beyond our control, Your Majesty.
2: Enemies are approaching the Outer Empire.

0: It's the Prince of Havelock, Your Majesty, with his army.
1: Insects. That girl. So, she escaped with fire. How fortunate. 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
0: Shall I send out a small ambush party?
1: No. We'll wait till they get a little...

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0: Oh, keep quiet. At least you will find a way across.
1: Prince, do not sneak in on their enemies. Like thieves.
0: You don't know much about the princess, do you?

0: 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We'll lead the horses across.
1: Now, hear me, Gedrin. It is I, Prince Torn of Havelock, to revenge myself on the tyrants of Birkabane.
0: Oh, be quiet, you arrogant, ungrateful coward.
2: How dare you, woman?
0: I'll show you how I dare. This should have been done a long time ago.
3: No, you must hit someone. Then hit me.
0: You're not worth the effort,
1: boy. Boy?
0: Yes, boy. You'll never be anything else to your gratitude and self-sacrifice, like Hawkins. He's a real man.
3: She didn't mean it like that. She doesn't know you.

0: Well, we will need to.
1: I was disarmed by the eruption, sir.
2: I noticed. So, it needn't be fatal. I am disarmed. Kill me. Come on. Come on. You're meant to be using your sword, remember? Simple, isn't it? But it's not in the rule book. You see, fencing and fighting are two different things. And you need to learn both.

0: Five. 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You were disarmed because you want the note too tight. Rip gently. See?
1: Gently. I see. Like this?
0: Your Highness learns fast. I think we'll continue your fencing lessons another time. We've an early start.
1: Very beautiful. I'm beautiful, Papa. At my court.

0: They will reach the Ithian Cavern tomorrow. We must force them to take shelter there. The killing machine will do the rest.
1: Yes, I find fish.
0: But not the girl. I want that beauty here with me. See to it that she is spared.
1: I'll do my best, my queen. The machine is difficult to control. One cannot guarantee that something will not go wrong.
0: If it does, you will be its next victim.

0: should be out in the storm.
1: Why? This is shelter, isn't it?
0: I haven't got time to shelter. I've 4 days left to find the talisman. Besides, something drove us in here. Every bit of the way.
1: I noticed it. But I'm not complaining.
0: Where's Tom?
1: He promised not to wander. Dry off, I'll go find him. Bad stuff around.
2: This broke, rebuild Havla, village treasure. Buy me an army. Dig it out.
1: Your Highness, it may belong to somebody.
2: It does, and wants it now. Use your dagger, fool.

0: in the water. Come on, come on. Put your back into it.
1: It won't budge. Maybe it wasn't meant to come out.

0: There. Keep it covered. Why have you been following me?
1: To see that you reach the talisman safely.
0: Why?
1: I have to be sure that the talisman is destroyed. Centuries ago, the High Lords of Arcania have trusted the talisman to the priestesses, because only women may touch it. But to guard it, or to destroy it if need be, is still the duty of the High Lord.
0: You, the High Lord.
1: I was coming to the temple to see the talisman destroyed, when I found your sister dying, and learned that the talisman had been stolen. So she guided me to you.
0: But why didn't you tell me who you were?
1: You didn't seem to want a man's help, but you needed it. So that's where I found you. And to be sure that you reached the talisman.
0: I see. I misunderstood. I thought you had another reason.
1: I did.
0: No. I'm under a vow. No man may have me unless he has beaten me in a fair fight.
1: So, the only man that can have you is one who has tried to kill you. That's logic.

0: yield only to a conqueror, then prepare to be conquered. So.
1: Don't be a fool. I don't want to kill you.
0: Try it.
2: Come on.
3: Keep it down over there. We're trying to sleep.

0: all right?
1: Yes, Prince. We were just practicing.
0: Then let me down!
1: Thank you.
2: She doesn't want to.

0: another kingdom enslaved. This doorway, the post of danger. Falcon?
1: Me? Here? I don't know what's coming out that door. No, I'm going out.
2: Coward!
1: I'll take my chances in there.
0: And I have to go in.
2: Thank you.

0: tomorrow and start my diet.
1: But, Majesty, the talisman is almost beyond control. We must bury it in the dark before it is too late.
2: It will be buried when I have no further use for it, and that time is not yet.
1: But it will kill us all! Oh, God, Majesty, what do you want? Our vaults are brimming with gold. Great state, living terrors. What more is there?
2: The world, Eichel! Today we took another piece of the city of Plato. But I have wider claims, and the talisman will enforce them.
1: There will be no world. There will be no world. There will be no world.
3: I'm gonna go to the next one.

0: Would you like to do this?
1: No! I don't know a Jose Soto, okay? So you need to leave now.
0: Alicia, listen.
1: Go! Out!
2: What the hell happened?
0: I mean, we laid the bait. She just wasn't gonna bite.
3: I know Alicia's type. She's only got women around, vulnerable ones, ones who need her. She wasn't gonna talk to this guy.
4: Rojas is right. She wasn't gonna do the deal.
0: Hey, tell him your ID.
3: Sergeant, I know how to get to her.
1: Oh, no, wait. Take that to my office. Miss Bodyguard, I told you to leave, and I want you to stay away. What happened here?
3: He got mad at me for messing up the deal.
1: All right, well, why did you come here?
3: I know where he's got the dope. I can steal it and sell it to you. Look, I'm in a really bad place right now, so I'm willing to give you a deal. Please, look, I just need some running money.
1: You have no idea how angry it makes me to see you like this.
3: Are we gonna do this for now?
1: Yeah, I'm gonna do this.
5: Hey, where were you? I was calling you. Sorry, my phone died. I need to talk to you. I'm just confused about Ruby. I don't understand what happened.
1: I told you. Ruby got caught up in drugs. She started hanging with the wrong people.
5: I never saw her do drugs.
1: She was being sneaky, Mama. She hid it from you. From us.
5: She said she was going to meet you.
1: No. That's wrong. Ruby was going to the police. She betrayed us. She betrayed our familia.
5: Was that why you killed her?
1: You don't know what you're talking about,
5: Alicia. I just want to know what happened. I tried to call you here.
1: Sure.
5: On the back. Well, I just want to talk to you with the line.
1: I thought you said your phone was
5: here. It is. I called her before. I called her before that. Alicia, please. I just want to know what happened. Please.
1: Don't get stressed. Okay? Everything's fine. Here I come. You're always my favorite.
3: She's in the corner.
6: There's no weapon, so we wait for the safe word.
1: I think you're lying to me.
3: I'm telling you, she's gonna kill her.
1: Wait.
6: I'll keep eyes to your breach.
7: Whoa. Everybody, put your guns down. Everybody relax, let's stay calm.
8: Alicia, I'm Sergeant Hank Ford. I'm putting my gun away. I'm here to help you. Take it easy. Gubbies. There's nowhere to go. Okay, so let you and I figure out a peaceful solution. You and me.
1: This is entrapment. I didn't do anything.
8: Nobody is saying you did. Okay? Now, Alicia, put the knife down.
1: I will cut this bitch!
8: Okay, relax.
1: I'm not a bitch!
8: Come on. Hey. Alicia, put the knife down. Walk outside, we'll have a conversation.
1: I want my lawyer first.
8: Okay. Okay, I'll get you your lawyer, but you have to let Carla go first. Okay? Now take
1: you know how much I've done for this girl? Remember how much I've done for you? She was homeless. I took her off the streets. And now she's confused with poison or against me.
8: Alicia, I hear you. But we gotta focus on right now. Okay? I'm willing to work with you. Okay, but we gotta build trust. The best way to do that is to let Carla go.
1: You don't get it. Carla's a victim. She's mentally ill. She makes up stories to protect herself, to survive. You can't believe anything she says.
8: You know that. We know, and it all works in your favor. Now don't blow it. Be smart. Come on, let her go. It's the only way. Come on, Alicia. Put the knife down. Put it down. Let her go. Good. Hey, look at me. It's over. It's over. Walk to me. Put the knife down. Come on. Put the knife down now. Now walk to me.
1: No!
8: Oh, no!

0: Sergeant Hank Void intelligence. What's going on?
1: Looks like there's a hot batch out there. We have 5 OD so far this morning, maybe 10 o'clock.
2: Sergeant! Get the hell off my crime scene.
0: Excuse me?
2: I called you 3 times.
0: It's about the De Leon shooting?
2: Yes, it is.
0: Like I told the review board, it was a good shoot.
2: The problem is, I have 2 credible witnesses both say the victim had his hands raised above his head.
0: Listen, first of all, that guy is not a victim, he's an offender. He ordered the hit on Al Walensky. Second, that's not what happened.
2: Side best is calling your FOP lawyer.
0: Look, there's bad drugs on the street. Kids are dying. It's better or not.
2: I appreciate
3: that you want to help. Still, Bono, right on the streets. Kids are dying.
0: Meaning I think it's a good time for you and your boss, Calvin, to marry an old school white cop with a bad reputation.
2: Listen,
0: there's some bad dope out on the street, and we are gonna find it. Fast. Antonio's gonna take the lead. You get on the horn with CFD right away to list all the ODs the past 2 days, the exact locations the bodies were found, track down the 911 tapes, tox reports.
4: Yeah, yeah. Sergeant, you want to tell us what's going on? Why aren't you involved?
0: Copeland is still investigating the shooting. Listen, I'm on the bench until it's resolved.
4: Wait, step up, bro. Stay out of this.
0: Hey! Enough! Well, listen, everything is gonna be fine. So stop talking and track down that bad dope.
4: Okay, let's get to work.
5: That's my son! That's my baby!
2: I'm sorry.
5: Let me go! Let me see my baby!
6: Same tox report for all 5 DOAs. Heroin cup, battery acid.
7: Battery acid,
8: that means it's intentional. Somebody's trying to put bodies on the street.
9: Wait, so is this business or is this some sicko serial killer out here just trying to kill people with dope instead of work?
8: Well, all 5 OGs are on the west side between Sacramento and California. It's a
10: particular area.
8: We're seeing today. What about the crime scene?
2: Judges have pockets at 3 out of 5 locations. They all have the same logo. Spider.
9: Maybe we should call Void, see if he can at least point us in the right direction.
8: No, kid. Hank's off the books until Copeland's done with the investigation.
9: Right, yeah, I know that, but there's 5 people dead and the clock's ticking, so...
8: Void's not involved, you understand? He's been stripped. It's a violation to even talk to him about it. I talked to narcotics. Seen a shot call with our new supplying product with a spiral. All these kids cops, some of them, that's always connected to the same corner.
2: I think they are. Around the phones, all 5 traced back to the same burner. Got it. Hank Day looks like he's doing business on the corner of Sacramento.
11: Yo, what's up, bro? It's like you're in the wrong neighborhood, huh? No, Dre, I'm here to see you, man. We just talked on the phone. I'm friends with Nick from Evanston. All black head? No? No, it's light, like mine. It's shaped like a blue. Come on, man. Just help me out, bro. How much more?
12: Couple grams?
11: I could do this.
13: That wasn't no inconvenience. That was a violation of my constitutional rights.
9: You're dying because of this dope you're selling. Now's a bad time to give me lectures on the Constitution.

0: is high.
1: Sure is. $6,000. Someone else to trust.
0: Do I call my supplier and let them screw it up? Or keep my mouth shut and pay the G-note out of my own pocket? And the answer is... choices. Okay, we got a phone number and an address, 8660 West 54th Street.
1: Let's go get this phone. We've got 5 dead bodies, Taylor.
2: I think that's 6. Patrol just found them out of West 54th.
0: Any more? 2. Last number she got, same as the other 5, your boy, Andre.
3: Sorry, I don't know no Andre.
4: No? He's a skinny black dude who works the corner of Sacramento and Fillmore. You know, the one you saw heroin to? The one who just called because he lost his jab.
3: Y'all must have me confused with someone else. Like, for real. I don't know nothing about no dope.
5: Really? Nothing?
3: Yeah, nothing.
5: What's that?
6: Say hello.
7: Man, if you give up your supplier, you'll be out in 5 minutes. If you don't, we're going to charge you with narcotic induced homicide. If you die, you're going to be

0: They found another one. All right, I'll see what I can do. If this stays between us.
1: Of course.
2: Alright, everybody, what else do we know about you?
3: So we worked something down. Merges have more stars.

0: Spider-Man, they coordinate with patrol. I want them to put up flyers to let everyone in the neighborhood knows what's going on out there.
1: All right, put up flyers. You sure that's a good idea? Demand usually goes up when things start happening because the junkies think that the dope's supercharged. Put word out that might do more harm than good.
0: I get it. It's better to be transparent. It's better people decide for themselves.
1: Right, even if it's going to kill more people.
0: Okay, let's go. No, let's go.
1: All right, man.
0: Adam, hand back a set.
1: Yeah.
0: Look, I know you're upset about Al, about Boyd, but we got work to do here, so no more credit.
1: Whatever you say. You're the boss.
2: Why would someone like that be a bad dope in the streets? That doesn't seem to make sense.
3: Well, that I don't know. What I do know, he's the man behind the spider logo, which means he's involved intentionally or unintentionally. Talk to him, he gets him dirty. He owns a bar called The Trick.
1: Remember that? Hey, boss. This, shooting investigation, gonna be all right? You got an angle to play?
3: Yeah. It's called The Truth.
4: No luck, man. Walker was a low-level dealer's kids were 16, 17. They don't know anything. They did confiscate half an ounce.
5: Yeah, we struck out too. Tried to squeeze this guy named Gamble, but he wasn't having it.
4: Yeah.
5: Word is he controls the spot where the cop sold. Like I said, he shut us down.
2: Yeah, he seemed more confused.
6: Oh, no.
2: He had no idea the ODs were connected to his dope.
0: How'd you hear about this guy?
5: Adam C.I.
2: Yeah, I got a source.
0: A source?
2: Yeah.
0: The source on the books?
2: Yeah.
0: You got a name?
2: Excuse me?
0: You're talking to what?
2: I'm talking to whoever can give us good.
0: So you're talking to him?
2: Yeah, we got six people dead.
0: What does it matter who I talk to or where I get my information from? I'm trying to solve the case.
2: This is insane.
7: Solve the case, man! Woo! It's zero, so much
5: Walker, I know you're pissed about this boy thing, but that's your issue, not mine. Don't jam me up in all this. Understand?
8: I'll be damned, be damned. Haley and of life, my sorry has to life. I knew you couldn't stay away from me.
5: Is that right?
8: You're just playing hard to get.
5: It's not because I thought you lost your mind.
8: Nah, my mind still misses from time to time. We got one of them timeshare things going. So what's up? We scraping together or what?
5: Maybe.
8: What you need?
5: An intro to a dealer. Book bar.
8: Done?
5: Really?
8: Hell yeah. Book bar. I use it like butter. You're a strange bird, though. Hustles then dips. Always change your color. Guy don't like his ties to last. I can muscle an intro, but price tag's gonna be steep.
5: Of course it is.
8: Golly, baby. I got it. I know it.
5: Man, I missed you.
8: I did miss you. Not too many people in my life who know me anymore. You play close to everyone because you're not really close to no one.
1: Copy, see it, Haley. You guys are up.
8: Good. In a minute, man. How you doing?
9: Why the hell you got me mainly here?
8: Dollar beer. And I swear, you stand in one place long enough, some girl's gonna come rubbing up to you telling you how soft your hair is. This is my friend I was telling you about, Haley.
5: Hey.
8: I met her up in Brighton Park. I tried dealing the half-ass Roxas, and I realized I was on her set.
5: Cam says you got something new. You've been looking for something new.
9: Why is that?
5: Because new usually means cheap.
9: Yeah, I don't think no pretty white girl can handle uncut.
5: Huh. I'd actually pay more for uncut. Look, I already tried your stuff in Washington Courts. And I know Cam. He says you're good. And I'm pretty sure he's already told you that I'm good, so it's on you.
9: Yeah, I could use you. Let me get a drink, or we can talk.
8: Why is it dealers can't keep a clock?
5: Let's take this extra time to go over everything, shall we? Drugs and cash exchange hands. What do you do?
8: I let your cop buddies crash and beat me up real good. And I don't swing back too much. Yo, you see them numbers on your phone? They clock.
9: Yeah. Well, never change your plans. I want you to be my boy first. If we cool, then we did.
5: What boy?
9: Don't matter. Guy I'm working with, right?
4: How is this?
6: Nobody's truly independent anymore.
9: I'm headed there now, so you either in or you out.
5: Fine. In.
9: Hey, let's go. Get in the car.
5: Is this the guy we're meeting?
9: You are?
5: Why the hell would I need to be?
8: Yo, Buck, what's going on?

0: Put the weapon down now!
1: Back up! Haley? Haley, you good?
0: Stay back! This car's riding all over the street. It's uncut. He's overdosing. I need Narcan and gloves.
2: Yeah, glove box. 5021 George emergency. We need hazmat, fire, and an ambulance. 65th and Parnell. We got one OD victim, possibly more. We got an uncut carpenter in the street. Have patrol set up a one block perimeter. Kev,
0: you got me in this? No.
2: You're staying here. Yeah, it's too late. We get it.
3: Copy.

0: Cleric! Back up! Hey, back up! Get back!
1: I'm not defending him. I'm not saying he was a good guy, a smart guy, a right guy, but he was my guy. He was my CI. I put him out there. He was mine.
2: Why don't you tell me what you want? Me right now. You want me to yell at you? Or you want me to make you feel better? He was yours, and his death is yours. Just never once have we made a deal with an agent, someone we can trust. It's not how CIs work. I shouldn't have to explain that to you. It's a necessary part of the job. Put in the world we don't want, and we ask our CIs to do the exact same thing. Homie, you're the cop. Karen was a snitch. So, sure is.

0: That's right.
1: I haven't taken a long guy in years.
0: I get it. But once you were slow. Makes sense.
1: Is that the second time I've been sitting at the block?
0: I'm not sure. Listen. Anytime you want to talk about, you know, not going down, I'm here for you.
1: Thanks, girl.
2: Yo, this ain't working, man.
3: I'm sorry, this kid's losing it, man.
4: It's your call, Kev.

0: Yo, Rick's a busy man. I told you wouldn't have time.
1: Your contact. Just go home. Okay? If you contact you, you can contact me immediately. You understand that?
0: Is my aunt still gonna be okay?
1: Your aunt says go home, okay?
2: I'm good. You got him? Come on, get the kid!
0: Oh, God!
2: Did you see who did it?
0: No.
2: Who did it, man?
0: No!
2: Police! Stop! Oh.
3: Kevin! Yes. 10-1! 10-1, officer down! Repeat, officer down! 5650 South Loomis! It's okay. You stay with me, Kevin. Come on!
0: Hey, Fax. Any word?
4: Well, you need some tools right about that car. Should have called it out the void. I'm on hell, I miss.
5: This is too much time. I gotta let it go.
4: No. This is on me. I have one job to do.
5: Okay?
6: Doctor, thank you. Thanks a lot. Okay, I got good news. Evan is gonna be fine. It was a tricky surgery. He took a bullet out of his shoulder. It wasn't life-threatening. The best thing we can do for Kevin is get back out there and drag this prick in. So I wanna know where we're at.
7: The pods are negative for the blue sedan, but the witness thinks they saw an African-American driver.
8: Shell casings recovered from the drive-by are matched to the gun that killed Hoffman, 9mm.
6: That's enough to snatch his ass up.
9: Oh, Sarge, we've been looking. Griffin's in the wind.
6: All right, so let's find him. Hunt him down. Squeeze his crew till it hurts. Whatever it takes.
4: Headache.
2: Chicago PD, let me see your hands! Let's see it now! Get on the-

0: Get those hands where I can see them! 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Get up!
1: Slow it down, man!
0: Shut up!
1: You told us to sit!
0: Shut up!
1: Last I heard, he's held up in a stash house. 5858 South Racine.

0: gonna get in here.
1: Todd Griffin's back. Well, that's not the headline. It's a gangbanger like Griffin did with Kelvin Meyerson's.
2: So are you.

gigantic jugs of Batman. 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

massive delay, folks. 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
0: For Union Carbide, it was just a question of for the Indian government and the state government, it was doing the best they can for the corporation. The best they can for the corporation. The best they can for the